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2: Wake up in the morning like P. Diddy. 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
1: Jay and Tori. Again? These two again?
2: Back together again?
1: Weren't we just here on Friday? I know there's somebody listening like, man, okay, Jay and Tori, fine, I'll accept it. But boy, that weekend sure went by quick, didn't it?
2: I hear it did. Yes, it did. It was quite a fast one.
1: At least we got to give some money away again. That was always a good time. We will meet briefly our latest Car Spotters winner. That was, jumping for joy.
2: Literally screaming, squealing.
1: Squealing, screaming.
2: Yeah.
1: Hugging. And then eventually shopping. We'll talk to Tanya, our latest winner.
2: Yeah.
1: And we do have another $1,000 to give away this upcoming weekend.
2: Mm-hmm.
1: Pretty sweet. News on the way, too. Prime Minister Mark Carney, what's he up to? Oh, New York City, baby. He said it's the big apple.
2: Oh, really?
1: I wonder if he's going to go see Cats or what's his plan?
2: Maybe just sing some Alicia Keys.
1: Maybe.
2: Alicia Keys and then Jay-Z.
1: Sure.
2: Yeah.
1: Got a big old slice of New York pizza. See how it compares to Windsor pizza. We don't know exactly what he's doing, but I bet Adele does. News coming up in a few. Tori, hit us with some good news for the Monday weather front. What's happening here?
2: It's quite good news. It's 15 or 58 right now. We're going to get up to 25 or 77 with mainly sun.

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1: Mix 96.7, that song doing great on the hit list this weekend. You wouldn't know, Tori, because you abandoned me on Friday.
2: I know, I left you.
1: You weren't here for all the hit list fun on the weekend.
2: I know, you poor guy.
1: But you know what? You were here for the fun involving the car spotters.
2: Yes.
1: We will highlight our $1,000 winner. Sabrina, Madonna, near the top 10. If you missed the hit list, you can catch it every weekend.
2: Mm-hmm.
1: All the fun there.
2: Mm-hmm.
1: You know what else you missed out on Friday? I thought you would enjoy this subject. Anybody who was here would know the answer. Do you know what voters online, brides and grooms, said is the rudest thing that a couple at their wedding could do? Like, if you're invited to a wedding this weekend,
2: okay.
1: There was a whole survey about the most rude things you could do. You want to know what number one was? Do you have any guess?
2: Proposing to somebody, I would guess.
1: Oh, that's a great one.
2: Yeah.
1: I'm not sure that was in the top five, but that's, yeah, proposing at somebody else's wedding,
2: without
1: stealing
2: their
1: the thunder.
2: Approval? Yeah.
1: That's a good one.
2: Okay.
1: Sounds like you've been to a lot of weddings. Yeah. Number three was buying something off of the registry.
2: Not on the registry.
1: Not on the registry.
2: Okay, yeah, yeah.
1: Yeah, we went over the jumbo ice cream maker that they didn't ask for.
2: Okay.
1: Number two was ignoring the dress code.
2: Well,
1: showing up all flipping and flopping when you should be.
2: Dress code. Anyway, continue.
1: Well, you know, if you're wearing white, I suppose.
2: Oh, you mean like, or they're like underdressed or something.
1: Exactly,
2: right.
1: Yeah, yeah.
2: Right. They did black tie casual instead of black tie.
1: That's right.
2: Got you.
1: Where are your tails on that jacket, sir?
2: Okay.
1: Where's your cane and monocle?
2: Yeah.
1: Number one, though, as our listeners on Friday will know, the rudest thing you could do as a wedding guest is simply RSVPing and not showing up.
2: Yeah, that is rude and probably very common. I would be mad. Very mad.
1: I wonder how many notice, but I guess the empty chairs are the giveaway, right?
2: I'm always somebody where when somebody has to cancel last minute, like they can't make the wedding this coming weekend, I'm the last minute guest who steps in and I bring the party.
1: Yeah, you're the wedding filler.
2: Yes, I am.
1: For the deadbeats who don't show up.
2: Yeah.
1: Or those who can't get a babysitter and whatever.
2: Exactly.
1: So that was Friday stuff. We will have a whole bunch of new stuff to get to this morning. Daily Scoop, what's shaking up your world today? I know we got to talk about the Star Wars at the box office.
2: Oh,
1: see,
2: right.
1: Drake's rearing his head again.
2: Right. Yeah, we will talk about that. Drake, we'll talk about box office stuff over the weekend, and you're not going to have to see the rest.
1: All right. We'll see what's up.
2: Yeah.
1: It's going to be a nice day, too. A little cloudy, a little foggy to start. A high today, 25 or 77. We'll take that. Even warmer throughout the week. Summer's almost here. It's 15 or 59 here at 552. The heart is

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2: All right, big day today. We're going to smell the barbecues from across the river there. Memorial Day weekend.
3: Memorial Day, right. I was trying to remember which one. Apologies.
2: Yeah, no, it's all good. All right. To our Michigan friends who have the day off and are just getting the grills ready, it looks a little gloomy at the moment, but it's going to be like a perfect take the day off kind of an afternoon.
3: Right.
2: Sit around with the family, hopefully. But that also may mean you have a barbecue-inspired question. You know what that could mean, Tori?
3: Oh,
2: I don't
3: want to
2: say
3: no.
2: For sure. But there could be a meat math question looming in Battle of the Sexes.
3: You got a double M coming my way?
2: Might just be. We'll see what else makes today a very special day. Yes, Drake is celebrating some album success on the charts.
3: Mm-hmm.
2: Star Wars fans are rejoicing a little bit. And I like this question too. Adele will have in the news, along with the smells of the barbecues, is there another smell in your neighborhood that's bothering you? Does the cannabis smell in your neighborhood seem to make you want to close the windows a little bit?
3: Mm-hmm.
2: Because I don't know about your neighborhood, Tori. I do think I live in Cannabis Central.
3: Oh, you do?
2: Oh, yeah.
3: I wonder how that is.
2: It's like all the neighbors, I'm not judging. I'm just saying it's one of those. A few years ago, people had to be careful about that smell.
3: Right.
2: Now it's like neighbor smoking the J while he's cutting the grass. You know what I mean?
3: Smoking the J.
2: That's right. Yeah. So a question of the day concerning that, if it bothers you or if it's just part of life now.
3: Okay.
2: And yeah, yes, all of it. More news, weather. Let's do it. Tori. Adele's here with the headlines.
4: With an update from WindsorNewsToday.ca, I'm Adele Loisel. A province-wide day of action today across Ontario. More than 4,500 community and social service workers may go on strike to protest government underfunding. The Toronto Star says they're also protesting the rippling effects of Bill 124, which froze public sector salaries. Fire officials in Windsor say a house fire on Friday night is suspicious. The home is on Windsor Avenue. Damage is around $100,000, and three people and two dogs were displaced. Nobody was hurt. A report going to Windsor City Council suggests the city might want to wait before considering a bylaw to address the smell of cannabis in neighborhoods. The report suggests waiting until the Ontario Superior Court rules on a case in Leamington first. There's been 10 complaints to 311 about the smell, but they're all about the same property. And the University of Windsor is named as next provost and vice president of academics. It's Dr. Barbara Crowe. She'll be responsible for research, student experience, international development, and library sciences. Another defeat for the Jays to the Pirates 4-1, the Tigers lost to the Orioles 5-3, and the Golden Knights are now up 3-0 in their series against the Avalanche after a 5-3 win. Clouds to start, but clearing up later this morning. 25 today, clear 11 tonight, and sunny 29 tomorrow. For more on these and other stories, go to WindsorNewsToday.ca.
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1: Monday already? There must be some mistake. Did we just skip over 2 days in the blink of an eye? Or
2: after a long weekend, having a not long weekend does feel a little weird.
1: It does a bit.
2: However, I did have a long weekend.
1: You technically did, but when you have like a migraine or something and you're struggling health-wise, it doesn't really count as a day off.
2: I have to agree.
1: But we are glad you're back, and shout out to all of our Michigan friends who are sleeping in. Memorial Day in the U.S. will highlight some of what that all means. But also, since you weren't here Friday, Tori, we should highlight some of what you did miss, right?
2: Okay, yeah.
1: And since it is Memorial Day, and it is one of the biggest barbecue days of the year in the United States,
2: of course,
1: we should ask you the question we asked on Friday. We were speculating this, Tori. How hot do you like your wiener?
2: Burning hot?
1: How hot do you like your wiener? You heard me. The question concerning the hot dog burnt level.
2: Mm-hmm.
1: And some of us were guessing because I like it quite like heavy black, heavy char.
2: Like pretty burnt.
1: Pretty burnt. Okay. Like enough that some people would say that belongs in the trash.
2: Right.
1: I'd say just you give that over to me, put a little extra mustard on that, we're all set.
2: All right.
1: And we were guessing that you would be like a just barely just flame-kissed kind of a person.
2: Flame-kissed. Well, this is where it gets a little confusing because I like different dog burnness depending on how it's being made. Like I do like a mid kind of in between. I like the char marks on it, but then when it's over a campfire, I want that thing burnt.
1: Oh, the campfire.
2: Yeah.
1: Yeah, you're right.
2: If you're like barbecuing them, yeah, I'll have it in the middle. If it's on a campfire, I want it to look like it was dug up at a museum or something like that.
1: You're right about
2: excavated from the rocks.
1: You make a great point about the campfire because the straight on fire does make it a little different.
2: Right?
1: But yes, when you like your dog on the level of 1 to 6, so you're like a 2 on the barbecue, but like a 6 on the fire.
2: Correct.
1: All right, that makes totally checks out.
2: Thank you.
1: I think a lot of people are nodding along. Like we get what you're saying.
2: Yeah, excavated from the rocks.
1: We will have more concerning Memorial Day, and if there's anything we need to know history-wise that we can learn a little bit, that's what Battle of the Sexes is usually for, isn't it?
2: Yeah, I think so.
1: We'll also check in with what's happening daily scoop-wise. I know there's some more records. Drake and Taylor Swift and Elvis and the Beatles, they're all back-to-back.
2: People are fighting, yeah.
1: They're battling.
2: Mm-hmm.
1: But Drake has the upper hand this weekend. We'll tell you why.
2: All right.
1: We got Katy Perry discussing Air Canada. What?
2: Yeah.
1: And how well did Star Wars do at the weekend box office? Just a couple of things we have our finger on pulse-wise.
2: Mm-hmm.
1: We should also check outside. It's a pretty warm start. Kind of foggy and hazy a bit, though.
2: Yeah, it seems a little hazy this morning, a little cloudy, but it's going to clear up. We're going to see some sun today. We're getting up to 25 or 77. Right now, we're starting the day at 14 or 58. As for the roads, things are looking pretty okay. Just some construction this week on Dougal Avenue. There's intermittent lane closures north and south of Beale Street West. And also Beale Street West is going to be closed on either side of Dougal with no access permitted, not ending until this Friday. And if you see something else, call our newsroom at 519-258-3434.
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1: Let's go. Memorial Day Monday in the U.S. Regular let's go to work Monday here in Canada. That's not as fun, is it? That's okay. Nice weather. Nice day. Clouds and fog this morning. Should be clearing up soon, though. High of 25 or 77. Sunny tomorrow up to 29. It's already 15 or 59. Tori, things are heating up. We got to talk about Drake. Ooh, look
2: we
1: out.
2: We do. We found out about a record he has set and also what's going on with the Billboard charts this weekend. So Drake has officially tied Taylor Swift as the soloist with the most number one albums on the Billboard 200. He's now got 15, so does she. And also keep in mind, he currently holds the top three spot.
1: Yeah, that'll happen when you drop three albums on the same day, I guess,
2: number
1: right?
2: Number one is Iceman, number two, Iceman.
1: Mr. Iceman here.
2: Mr. Iceman, number one is Iceman, number two is Habib T, and number three is Maid of Honor. So, yeah, okay.
1: You know what Taylor should do next, though? Is she should put out 14 albums, each with one song on it. Like, is there anything stopping her from doing that instead of saying, here's my new album. She'll be like, okay, take this, Drake. Like, here's 14 new albums.
2: I think an album has to have like at least four or five songs on it.
1: Oh, really?
2: So, yeah.
1: Oh, it's probably some loophole, yeah.
2: I mean, she's still, you know, she could do that, I guess.
1: Well, Drake, you know, give him his flowers or whatever. Number one, number two, and number three. Looking forward to the remix of Iceman.
2: Iceman.
1: That's good stuff.
2: Whoops.
1: Now, also, let's look at what Katy Perry's up to. It's nice when there's a good Katy Perry story. She's actually has some kind words to say about a Canadian airline.
2: I was going to say, it's even bigger news when there's a good Air Canada story to talk about. She is in the news because she was on a flight, apparently, from Montreal to LAX visiting her boyfriend. And apparently, she witnessed some kind of, like, medical emergency happen on the plane. So she went on an X and posted a whole thing about it, saying she was really impressed with the level of attentiveness and quick action from the crew. She just wanted to highlight the level of professionalism and consideration they had for the passenger. Thankfully, everyone is okay. And yeah, a lot of people are saying it's really nice to see something good. And yeah, our cabin crew who are taking care of medical needs as well as peanut needs and everything like that, they deserve all of the praise when
1: absolutely.
2: They deserve it.
1: Yeah. You think of what those people have to go through, right?
2: Yeah.
1: I mean, yes, they're taking care of your beverage needs,
2: yes,
1: but they're also kind of like amateur nurses and like emergency
2: mediators,
1: staff. Yeah.
2: Yeah, they're I mean, cleaners, servers, they're everything. They're fantastic.
1: Yeah. Shout out to anybody working on an airplane today.
2: Yeah.
1: Very good. Katy Perry spots you too.
2: Mm-hmm.
1: Now, Bruno Mars, we love that he's doing all these performances. We were celebrating Bruno Mars week. There's a bit of a delay concerning his shows in Toronto?
2: Yeah, so he's doing two weekends straight in Toronto, and he was supposed to kick it off Saturday night. However, Rogers Stadium, they had to reschedule the Saturday night show because of inclement weather. Yes, it was very stormy in Toronto on Saturday night. And so instead, they are going to listen to his schedule, okay? So he ended up performing yesterday. Yesterday was the first of his Toronto run. Now he's going to perform from Wednesday straight through to Sunday.
1: Oh, is that right?
2: Yeah, so they added the 31st as the makeup show for that. So he's going to do the 20th all the way to the 24th.
1: Man, that's inconvenient for everybody.
2: I think so.
1: The rain is terrible, but if poor Bruno was expecting to have a day off in between.
2: Yeah.
1: But for anybody who won tickets from us, we hope you made it okay. And I guess we gave tickets to the Sunday show anyway, didn't we? I think so.
2: Trying to remember. We gave away tickets to Samantha. I remember that, though.
1: It's been so many.
2: Mm-hmm.
1: But Bruno Mars, he's not leaving you out in the rain.
2: Mm-mm.
1: He will be back in a couple of days. I think he gets an extra couple of days in Toronto, maybe.
2: Okay.
1: That could be cool. And yes, Tori, we should check out the box office. It was ruled by Star Wars, but there's another movie that you've kind of got on your radar.
2: So Mandalorian and Grogu, by the way, made $102 million over Memorial Day holiday.
1: That'll do.
2: Which is today, so nice. There's also this movie that is getting like more and more popular. It actually made 30% more in its second weekend than it did in its first weekend. It's called Obsession. It's this story about this like girl who's really obsessed with her boyfriend, and it's a horror movie. Yeah,
1: anybody,
2: it's crazy.
1: Is anybody big in it? Have you heard of anybody?
2: Nobody big. I guess the movie had a budget of like less than $1 million. So the fact that it's making a lot of money right now, and people are really saying it is messed up.
1: You know what I'm seeing just now? It's one of these buzzworthy. Like the audiences love it, the critics love it. Nobody's heard of it, and now it's taking all the cash.
2: Yeah.
1: All right, Obsession. We'll check it out.
2: Okay.
1: That is some of our Daily Scoop friends. We're up to date. Yes, a provincial day of action for thousands of workers. Adele's got more news on that in a second.
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0: Mix 96.7, Memorial Day in the U.S. Good thing we didn't take the day off today, Tori. There's too much news going on. Mm-hmm. Too much going on. Prime Minister Mark Carney heading to New York City this week. Which Broadway show will he take in? The U.S. close to a deal to end the war in Iran. I'll believe that when I see it, but word on that coming. And yes, a day of action in the province for thousands of community and social service workers today. Mm-hmm. Adele's got info on that in just a moment here.
1: All right.
0: That's kind of a big deal.
1: All right.
0: Also, Battle of the Sexes. I hope you dusted off your meat math calculator, Tori.
1: What is that, like a burger patty?
0: That's yeah. Like wouldn't that be great?
1: That is funny. We should make one.
0: We'll do one of those questions. And I think, man, my second question, it's still up in the air. But Battle of the Sexes in moments right here.
1: All right.
0: Let's wake up the brains together. Also, hey, Adele's here with all the headlines and more. What's making news? Let's find out.
2: With an update from WindsorNewsToday.ca, I'm Adele Loisel. A house fire on Friday night on Windsor Avenue is now being called suspicious. It started in the basement and caused $100,000 damage. Nobody was hurt, but three people and two dogs were displaced. There's word the U.S. is close to reaching a deal with Iran to end the war and reopen the Strait of Hormuz. Officials told the Associated Press it would also see Iran give up its stockpile of enriched uranium. That part Iran hasn't publicly agreed to, but reopening the strait would start to ease the worldwide energy crisis sparked by the war. Advice from a report to Windsor City Council suggests waiting before writing up a bylaw to address the smell of pot in city neighborhoods. Leamington has a case before the Ontario Superior Court now. Very few municipalities have tried to address the issue because enforcement would be so difficult. And after 20 years, this will be the last year for the Jeff Burrows annual drum marathon. The event has raised more than $800,000 for local charities. It'll be at Good Time Charlie this year on Friday and Saturday. A 4-1 loss for the Jays to the Pirates, while the Tigers lost to the Orioles 5-3. We'll get up to 25 degrees today. It'll start cloudy, but it will clear up later on this morning. Clear skies tonight down to 11 and sunny tomorrow getting up to 29. For more on these and other stories, go to WindsorNewsToday.ca.
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0: of the sexes.
1: Hey, happy Memorial Day edition to those listening in Michigan this morning. You know, getting the barbecues fired up, prepping that fireworks display, whatever they do.
2: Right.
1: It's a big deal. Let's get to it. Four questions. Can you get them all today? We will find out. I think we're ready.
2: All right. Well, it's very good to be back. Yeah, I was off on Friday dealing with a horrific migraine. To all of my fellow migraine sufferers, I hear you, I see you, I feel you, unfortunately. So first day back. I want to ask you about two of the very low-key, calm things I got up to this weekend. I didn't want to move too fast or do too much. So one thing I started doing is I started playing Words with Friends again, as in like that Scrabble app that was all the rage. You know what I'm talking about.
1: Yeah, I forgot about that one.
2: Yeah, my friend Athena, she sent me a request to play, and I was like, sure, what's the harm? That game should not be called Words with Friends. It should be called Words with Made-Up Enemies,
1: because
2: I am deeply competitive and straight-up addicted to this. Like, I know we're going to play Battle of the Sexes right now, but if one of my matches plays me back, I got to go. I'm busy.
1: You're into Words with Friends.
2: I really am. So my question is actually going to be a Scrabble question. I know you are a fan, right?
1: Love Scrabble.
2: Okay. Well, my question for you is going to be this. It's going to be fun because I have some very quirky, funny sounding words. One of them is a real playable word in Scrabble. The other two are not. Okay?
1: Yeah.
2: Identify the playable word in Scrabble. First word, Zorp. Exactly what it sounds like. Z-O-R-P.
1: Oh, have I ever tried to play Zorp before? Yeah.
2: Next word. I'm going to say it's quat or cat, maybe. It's Q-A-T.
1: Q-A-T. No right. U there.
2: No,
1: okay,
2: no.
1: Okay.
2: And last word is called jurf. J-U-R-F.
1: Oh, my goodness.
2: All high scoring points.
1: Yeah, well, sure.
2: Yeah, so you got Zorp, quat, and jurf.
1: Jurf. Boy. You know what the funny thing with quat is? I feel like everybody's always looking for a Q word that you can spell without a U.
2: Right.
1: And so if somebody discovered that that is it, then that would be really popular. I don't think I've ever played that word, though. So I'm going to go lower and stick with jurf.
2: You're going to go with jurf?
1: I'm going to go with jurf.
2: J-U-R-F?
1: Yes.
2: J, always trust the power of the Q. No, you're wrong.
3: I don't think so, Tim.
1: I should have stuck with my gut.
2: You should have. Jurf, not a word. Zorp, I mean, unless you're talking about, like, Zorp the Surveyor, but can't do that. It's quat. It's
1: quat actually, is a word.
2: The real definition of it is a shrub that people chew.
1: Wow.
2: Fun fact. Oh, keep that in your pocket.
1: And what
2: with
1: was
2: your
1: that
2: tiles.
1: Thing you said about Zorp the who?
2: Zorp the Surveyor?
1: Yeah, who's that?
2: He is a, he's the lizard guy from Parks and Rec.
1: Boy, that's a deep
2: Remember
1: cut, too.
2: Of him?
1: That is
2: yeah.
1: a deep cut.
2: Sorry, anyway.
1: Boys are failing on multiple levels here. Let's just go straight to your first question.
2: Mm-hmm.
1: With the nicer weather coming, yes, it's going to be heating up a bit this week. Finally, some sunshine. We can start thinking about going out to those pools and, yes, those splash pads.
2: Yeah.
1: Tori, I'll give you a list here. I've got a full list of all the Windsor parks that have and have not splash pads.
2: Okay.
1: So let's just go this way. I'll give you the list of three parks. You tell me which one is the dry park.
2: Oh,
1: as in,
2: okay.
1: it may have a pool, it may have other amenities, but none of the free splash pad kind of situations.
2: Okay.
1: All right,
2: going.
1: So we're going to go with Micmac, Lansbury,
2: okay.
1: and Jackson Park. Of those, two of them have splash pads,
2: yeah.
1: one does not, which is the park without the pad.
2: Okay, well, I know Lansbury does. I feel like that's the one that you frequent. Micmac, I actually don't know, but I'm like pretty certain that Jackson Park does not. They got all the other water fixtures and stuff, but no splash pad. I'm going to say Jackson Park is the dry.
1: The dry park.
2: Yeah.
1: Well, I got to buzz you.
3: Really?
1: I
3: got to
1: buzz you. Lansbury does have a delightful swimming pool.
2: Okay.
1: You got to pay to get into it. It's great.
2: Okay.
1: But pre-renovation, you cannot splash anywhere at Lansbury. Trust me, I'm there every other day.
2: I was going to say,
1: it.
2: I know you're there all the time. I just
1: yeah.
2: assumed there was a splash pad.
1: No,
2: if you
1: there's
2: were
1: not.
2: There.
1: Jackson Park has one of the most delightful splash pads in the city.
2: Okay.
1: And yeah, Micmac's got a big one too. So we are failing hard on these first questions, Tori. Let's get something correct here.
2: Okay, well, my next question is going to be about the other very low-impact activity I got into this weekend. I bought one of those very cute and very popular right now, one of these coloring books that are known as like the comfy and cozy coloring books. Specifically, I bought the ones by the artist Coco Yo. If you know, you know.
1: Hmm.
2: If you know, you know about the Coco Yo, I guess. But anyway, they're very cute. I think I sent you a picture of it, didn't I?
1: You did, yeah.
2: They have
1: look
2: these,
1: weird.
2: Like, animal characters in some of them. They're very cute. But I'm actually not going to ask you about the coloring book. I'm going to ask you about coloring instruments, okay? Because there's a certain kind of coloring utensil, I guess, that is all the rage right now. Wherever people are selling coloring books, they're also selling this instrument to express the color, I guess we'll say. So my question is, what is this very popular coloring utensil? Is it something called artisan wax sticks?
1: Wax sticks, what?
2: Is it alcohol-based markers? Or is it something known as adult crayons?
1: Adult crayons, get out of here.
2: Yeah, they come in a box. It's pretty fun.
1: Adult crayons?
2: Yeah.
1: Wow. Yeah, I guess adult crayons make sense, but... It must be that then.
2: For the serious artist,
1: yeah, I like the idea of using a marker instead. It feels more satisfying, but I imagine the adult crayon must be a fad if you knew about it.
2: It is a fad, but it might be one that I have to create because that is not the answer. No.
0: I don't think so, Jim.
2: No.
1: You totally fooled me there.
2: I totally did. Dude, alcohol-based markers are everywhere right now. I might have bought some. I got some at Winners. They've got them at Indigo where they sell the coloring books. Walmart's packed with them. Like, everyone is just raging over alcohol-based markers right now.
1: They go on nice and smooth or what?
2: So smooth. Very, very wet tips. They're really fun. And I might have invested in some this weekend on top of my coloring book. They're not cheap, is what I'll say.
1: But no adult crayons, eh?
2: No adult crayons. Man. Not yet.
1: What a rough day for the gentleman here today. Tori, your last question. As it is Memorial Day, the kickoff to official barbecue season.
2: Right.
1: Let's go this. There's an estimated, this is a big number, between now and Labor Day in the U.S., they are going to barbecue an estimated 7 billion hot dogs.
2: Wow.
1: 7 billion.
2: A lot of zeros.
1: It's a lot of wieners.
2: A lot of dogs.
1: Tori, here's your question. If you were to line up 7 billion hot dogs, standard hot dogs, you're lining them up end to end down Highway 3.
2: Oh, gosh.
1: Here's your question. Roughly how many kilometers will that equal? To meet math for the ages, Tori.
2: Billion.
1: We got 7 billion hot dogs. Your standards, not your footlongs.
2: Yeah.
1: You line up 7 billion end to end.
2: 6, 7 inches?
1: 6 inches or so. You line those up end to end. How many kilometers of wiener are we talking about here, Tori?
2: Oh my gosh.
1: Is that around 10,000? Is that around 500,000? Or are you nearing 1 million kilometers of juicy hot dog? With 7 billion standard dogs.
2: Here's the thing about billions. I know nothing about billions. You think it's not that much, then you're like, oh, that's a lot.
1: That's a lot.
2: It's 100 millions. I'm going to say it's in the middle. 500,000 kilometers.
1: 500,000 kilometers.
2: I'm landing on.
1: Tori, we did so poorly.
2: Oh, my God.
1: It only makes sense that we got the last one wrong, too.
2: How far is it?
1: Yeah, well, let's see. 6 inches times 7 billion. It's just over 1 million kilometers in wiener length.
2: Holy.
1: Isn't that crazy?
2: Yes.
1: Well, we got everything wrong. We hope somebody did better. You must have done better than us.
2: Wow.
1: We'll try harder tomorrow.
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1: Hey, if you're just new listening here, we have a no bad news before 7 a.m. rule.
2: Mm-hmm.
1: Bad news, it can wait. It will still be there at 7 o'clock. We focus on the good stuff only. How about the weekend we were able to help Tanya out with there? Tanya, our latest Car Spotters winner.
2: Mm-hmm.
1: We pulled into the Superstore parking lot on Walker Road.
2: Right.
1: Picture it. 9:58 a.m. Saturday morning.
2: Mm-hmm.
1: We're counting down until 10 o'clock. And sure enough, we see this bright red, like a beacon, Tori.
2: Yeah.
1: This bright red Jeep just like almost calling our name.
2: Right.
1: And sure enough, it had a Mix 96.7 license plate frame on it.
2: Absolutely.
1: And Tanya was there jumping for joy with $1,000 to spend. My God.
2: The really sweet thing, too, I'll just add, is that I had seen her last Friday after we had already picked our winners at Leamington, that superstore. And she was like, you know, it's okay. I didn't win. I'm so happy to meet you. And big hugs all around. And then the next weekend, truly just happened to be... She is our winner.
1: That's amazing.
2: I know.
1: So she got to do $1,000 worth of shopping for her and her Jeep friends.
2: Mm-hmm.
1: Shout out to all of our Jeep drivers today.
2: Mm-hmm.
1: We'll spot who knows what kind of vehicle next Saturday. But stay tuned for details. We're doing it again for that mystery location. You can keep it here or become a Mix Insider. That info is always available too.
2: Yeah.
1: Tori, let's do some more good news. I think we got some time.
3: Tell me something good.
1: Now, I knew you would love this story because it's fun when you can help out people who are doing work around the house for you.
2: Oh, yeah.
1: And I figured that this would kind of be right up your alley.
2: Right,
1: I don't know why.
2: Alley?
1: I just thought of it. I thought you'd like it.
2: Okay. Well, this is a very cool story, and it's got to do with this viral video. So this wife, I guess, captured her husband on their Ring camera doing something. Every time that they have landscapers at their house, he makes sure to cook a fresh hot breakfast for them. He sets up a table on their front driveway, and then he even sits with them and eats and talks and gets to know them while, like, serving them the food from these trays.
1: That is so awesome.
2: Makes them a whole breakfast, sits with them, and I think that that's so cool. I've been seeing a lot of people with, like, little fridges or snack bags outside for the delivery drivers, the people who deliver their packages and stuff. And that Ring cam footage is always these people are like, ah, oh, for me?
1: Yeah.
2: That's so nice.
1: It reminded me of something you would do, because I feel like if you did have somebody come to work on your driveway or something, you'd be the one to be like, do you guys want some pancakes or something?
2: You guys want to come inside?
1: Can I make you some lemonade or
2: Smudge
1: what?
2: Smudge is pretty cool. Yeah. I mean, I like that. Yeah.
1: What about at least for the delivery people having like... a Halloween basket out there, like a Halloween
2: exactly.
1: bucket, something, so they drop off the Amazon package and grab a mini Snickers.
2: Yeah, I always think it's really sweet. I like those stories.
1: Yeah, you got to take care of the people who take care of your place.
2: Yeah.
1: Very cool. That is everywhere. Some of our better news for the morning. We'll get to some weird news after 7 as well. As far as local news, we'll find out what's going on with this Provincial Day of Action today. Thousands in the community and social service work industry
2: mm-hmm.
1: are sort of stepping up today. We'll tell you... what's going on with that? Adele has the news next.
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0: Mix 96.7. Here we go. Monday here. Another exciting weekend in the books. It would be nice if we had another long one, wouldn't it?
1: Mm-hmm.
0: But you know what? Shout out to our American friends and listeners who are enjoying their Memorial Day. Actually, 3 p.m. is officially when Memorial Day is officially marked.
1: Is that it?
0: Yeah, so it's the last Monday of May. This is the earliest it can possibly be, is May 25th. Next year, it's going to be all the way on May 31st, FYI.
1: Mm-hmm.
0: And yes, 3 p.m. this afternoon, local time, there's an exact moment of remembrance for anybody who's just, you know, curious about that.
1: All right.
0: As when you pause the grilling for a second, you do the moment of silence, then you go back to the hot dogs.
1: Okay.
0: So yeah, big Monday here. We'll have local news too. A provincial day of action. Adele has news on that. Plus a suspicious fire in Windsor. All the headlines we need right here.
2: With an update from WindsorNewsToday.ca, I'm Adele Loisel. There's word the U.S. and Iran are close to a deal to end the war. Iran hasn't publicly agreed to give up its enriched uranium, but the Associated Press says that's in there, along with reopening the Strait of Hormuz. The closure of the strait sparked a global energy crisis and drove up gas prices. Prime Minister Mark Carney is headed to New York City later this week to drum up investment. He'll meet with business leaders. The Canadian Press says his trip comes just weeks before our trade deal with the U.S. and Mexico enters its review period. Protests across Ontario today as community and social services workers hold a province-wide labor action. They're protesting government underfunding and the lingering effects of Bill 124 that froze public sector wages. The president of OPSU told the Toronto Star some workers are standing in the same food bank lines as their clients. And last week, Windsor police enforced 270 traffic actions during a traffic enforcement blitz. That included one charge for stunt driving and 12 for driving without insurance or while suspended. The Tigers lost to the Orioles 5-3 and a 4-1 loss for the Jays to the Pirates. Las Vegas beat the Avalanche in Game 3. They won 5-3 and now lead the series 3-0. Clearing up later this morning, 25 today, 11 tonight and clear, and sunny 29 tomorrow. For more on these and other stories, go to WindsorNewsToday.ca.
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1: Happy Monday. Yes, we are here. We're awake. You are awake. You're heading to work, even though you'd rather be in bed. We get that. We get all those vibes.
2: Oh, yeah.
1: The nice news is it's going to be a beautiful day. A sunny day expected, mostly at least a high of 29 or 84. Is that right? Well, let's say 25 or 77. Let's not go too crazy.
2: Are you looking at tomorrow's
1: forecast? I'm looking at tomorrow at 29, jumping ahead to Tuesday. Yeah. Today, 25 or 77. This fog pretty much clearing up. It is currently 15 or 59. Tori, I got to highlight something that is kind of like, almost like the Oscars for dogs.
2: Mm-hmm.
1: A dog acting awards show that I think you'll very much enjoy.
2: Right.
1: First, though, you've got a story about a delightful young lady who's gone very viral on TikTok.
2: Yeah, for something very funny she did in the midst of receiving chemo. She shared a post on TikTok. It's her in the hospital receiving chemotherapy. And she wrote, "I have cancer. Show me your abs." So the comment section is just flooded with very kind men showing off their physiques for her. I think that this is very nice of them to do. She's even responded to some saying, "I promise I'm going to get so hot after chemo, you're going to want to stick around."
1: What?
2: Yeah, it's just, you know, people who are like, you're having a hard time. You're doing chemo. That's rough. You want to see some abs? I got some abs. Here you go. Because if I know anything about dudes with nice physiques, they totally don't like to show them off.
1: Yeah, right.
2: This is real charity.
1: Oh, man. I've been working all year on these abs. I guess I could show them to somebody who wants to see them.
2: Who's receiving chemotherapy? Yeah,
1: right.
2: She's wonderful. And I guess she's doing quite well. And she was very much cheered up after that comment section.
1: Well, how could she not be?
2: Shout out to her.
1: You know, making the best of a bad situation.
2: A queen, yeah.
1: Shout out to all those men with the six packs who, yes, I'm sure begrudgingly lifted their shirt to show them off to a stranger.
2: Their will, yeah.
1: How about that? So let's go to this. You know, the Cannes Film Festival is going on this weekend.
2: Is it? Yeah.
1: And the day before the official event, they do what they call the Palm Dog Awards.
2: Yes.
1: So let's do a round of applause. A pause. Get that?
2: Here.
1: A pause.
2: I'm here.
1: For a little film called La Pera.
2: Ah.
1: It was the winner of this year's Palm Dog Award at the Cannes Film Festival. It's a Chilean movie.
2: Yes.
1: And it's basically about, I guess, a woman who is lonely and she adopted a dog. And
2: right.
1: It follows their journey together.
2: Yeah.
1: And they had a really cool event. Like, they do treat it like an actual Oscars award show. They
2: have, of course,
1: gourmet doggy snacks.
2: Yeah.
1: They actually have local look-alike dogs that fill in for the famous dogs.
2: Right.
1: Instead of flying the famous dogs all over the place.
2: Yeah.
1: They're like, "Oh, that was a golden retriever. Let's get a famous local golden retriever."
2: That's cool.
1: They also hand out a coveted golden dog collar instead of a trophy. It's kind of a big deal.
2: I think it's really cute that they do this. And on top of that, that movie is called La Pera, I think you said?
1: Yes.
2: It's getting like rave reviews. I guess Netflix is trying to pick it up. So it could be an Oscar contender for next year.
1: It's also La Pera, Spanish for female dog, FYI.
2: Interesting.
1: La Pera, award winner. Shout out to all the puppies out there.
2: Love it.
1: Also, one of the dogs that started the movie, I loved his name. It was called Tormenta.
2: Tormenta?
1: Imagine you get a new little puppy and you name it Tormenta.
2: That's a good name.
1: Because they kind of torment you sometimes.
2: I like that.
1: So that's some of our stranger news. We love that. We will get to the Daily Scoop. Some more chart records for Drake. All of his albums at the top of the chart.
2: Mm-hmm.
1: Katy Perry discussing Air Canada. What?
2: Yeah.
1: And yes, rain forced the delay of a Bruno Mars concert this weekend. All the news on that and more in a few. Tori, the dogs are barking. We are ready to look outside. What's happening with the weather?
2: It is looking like it's going to be a nice day today. Finally, no more rain. It's 14 or 58. It's cloudy at the moment, but it's supposed to clear up and we're supposed to get very sunny. 25 or 77 is our high. And yes, tomorrow, 29 or 84 with sun. Jay. There you go.
1: There we are.
2: As for the roads, no accidents to tell you about this morning, but some construction, including on College Avenue. It's going to be closed from Lena to Brock Street for some work, not ending until June 1st. Keep that in mind. And if you see anything else, call our newsroom at 519-258-3434.
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1: Let's go. Happy Monday. Good time to be here. The Daily Scoop, Tori, is loaded. All the big names. Drake, Katy Perry, Bruno Mars, Grogu. They're all involved. We'll get to it now. By the way, cloudy this morning. A little foggy start, but clearing up now.
2: Right.
1: High of 25 or 77. It is currently 15 or 59. Your special radio friends, Jay and Tori, here. Where do you want to begin in the Daily Scoop?
2: I think I want to begin with this story about Drake. Let's talk about Drake and how he has tied Taylor Swift as the soloist with the most number one albums on the Billboard 200 list. He's now got 15 albums, so did she. And also keep in mind that he currently holds the top three spots. That's what happens when you release three albums at once.
1: We'll give a little clap for Drake.
2: Sure,
1: why not? Why
2: sure.
1: not?
2: I'm sure this was expected. Iceman is number one. Habibti is number two. And Maid of Honor, with a U, is number three.
1: So do we know about the singles yet? Because he put out 43 songs, right?
2: Right, 400.
1: Is he also going to have the record now for having like 40 songs on the Hot 100 or whatever?
2: We just know about the albums thus far.
1: I gotcha.
2: Yes.
1: Well, Drake's setting records all over the place. Just announced Taylor's putting out 14 more albums next year to get that record back.
2: Yeah, you gotta do what you gotta do.
1: Gotta do what you gotta do. That's
2: respect
1: it.
2: Respect it.
1: Now, Katy Perry making news, not for anything bad.
2: Yeah.
1: This is rare. She's been always on the negative side of things, but she's actually kind of on the positive side for highlighting something positive some Air Canada employees did.
2: Yeah, so she was on a flight from Montreal to LA, I'm sure visiting her little boyfriend. You know, that little boyfriend of hers.
1: Oh, yeah.
2: She is had a post go viral pretty much because she was on a flight, like I said, from Montreal to LA. And she says that there was a medical emergency on the plane, not with her, but with a different flyer. And she was very impressed by the way that the crew handled it with the level of attentiveness and quick action from the crew. She wants to highlight their professionalism and consideration. Thankfully, everybody was okay. It was resolved. But she did just want to give a shout out to Air Canada.
1: Yeah.
2: Yeah, it's rare that Air Canada is also in the news for doing something good.
1: We love that.
2: Look at that.
1: Yeah, it's more of an Air Canada story than a Katy Perry story, I guess.
2: Sometimes two wrongs do make a right.
1: That's good. Katy Perry then kissed the ground when she landed dramatically.
2: Uh-huh.
1: So good job to our Air Canada employees. Very cool. Now, you got some Bruno Mars news as well, and this isn't the best of news. I mean, he's making up for it, but some weather issues at his Toronto shows this weekend.
2: Yeah, so he is doing quite a lot of performing in Toronto. He was supposed to kick off on Saturday, but they had to reschedule the Saturday night show because of the weather. They say it was very rainy and stormy, and of course, Rogers Stadium outside. So now he has performed yesterday. Last night he performed, and then he's now going to be performing from Wednesday to Sunday. He was supposed to be doing Wednesday to Saturday, but they added an extra show. So that's, what, four nights straight for Mr. Mars? Uh-oh.
1: That's a lot of work.
2: Got to preserve that voice.
1: Yeah, I wonder when they announced it, though, too, because, you know, with the Tigers game, sometimes you'll already be there,
2: and then
1: they'll be like, no, we're not playing.
2: No, they did it about 7 hours in advance.
1: Okay.
2: Yeah, I did see that because, yes, you're right, that's a big problem when it's like, oh, we're already here. Why is Lil Wayne not coming out?
1: Yeah.
2: I remember that part. I remember that story. But, yeah, he did the respectful thing, gave people lots of time.
1: Shout out Lil Wayne. Make it a
2: catching strays.
1: Make an appearance here. That's great. And finally, yes, we should mention the box office. I had this on Friday that the new Mandalorian and Grogu movie is out. People are enjoying it.
2: Right.
1: And it made a bunch of money.
2: Of course. It made the most money, $102 million over the weekend. People want to know what's going on up there in space.
1: They sure do.
2: Can I also shout out this other movie that I am hearing nonstop stuff about? It's this movie called Obsession. Apparently, it had like a $750,000 budget, very low for a movie. It made $28 million this weekend. Last weekend, it made like $15 million. It's only going up because of all of the like word of mouth about this movie.
1: Yeah.
2: People are saying it's amazing. It's a horror movie, and it's pretty much about this girl who's like obsessed with her boyfriend, and I don't know what happens there. I haven't seen it, but
1: yeah,
2: I'm very intrigued.
1: It's kind of got those Blair Witch kind of vibes, how like it costs nothing to make. It's got nobody you've ever heard of in it. And every weekend it's like, boy, it's up to like, it made like 80 million bucks around the world already.
2: I like what
1: Never heard
2: happens.
1: Of it.
2: Yeah.
1: Obsession. I suspect another Tori review could be in the future.
2: Oh, I don't know.
1: You don't think so?
2: I don't like going to the theaters for horror movies. It's an experience, and I always feel nauseous, and I don't want to throw up at the movies.
1: That's the fun of it, isn't it?
2: Is it?
1: Naz, if you're listening, take her to this movie. That is some of your Daily Scoop. We have more online all the time. And yes, the latest headlines, a provincial day of action for thousands of workers in Ontario. Adele will tell us what's up with that next.
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0: 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Never a bad time for Prince. Never a bad time.
1: Always a good time.
0: 7:28 on a Monday. Absolutely, Prince, you're taking us there. We have, this is kind of fun because it's a Monday. It kind of straddles a weekend in a way, okay. Right? Because in the U.S., it's still a weekend.
1: Right.
0: It's Memorial Day.
1: Mm-hmm.
0: Here in Canada, it's just a regular Monday.
1: Yep.
0: We had our long weekend last Monday.
1: Mm-hmm.
0: And I love this grocery shopping question that you're putting up.
1: Yeah.
0: Because this is one that I know there are some people that will have a definitive answer.
1: Yeah.
0: There are some who will say, I've never really thought about it.
1: Right.
0: What are you talking? What are we doing here with the grocery question?
1: We are asking, do you do your groceries during the week or do you save it for the weekend? Because it really could go either way. And like you said, it could be something like, oh, I never really thought about that. Yeah, I guess I do always do it during the week. Or maybe it's like, no, I logically go on this day because I know that the deals are going to be best and I know there's going to be less people or
0: yes.
1: I know my favorite bagger is going to be there or something like that.
0: Your favorite bagger?
1: Who's bagging
0: anymore? Could happen, yeah. But
1: yeah,
0: you may be a person who avoids the grocery stores on the weekend because of the crowds.
1: Right.
0: Or maybe you're like, that's the only time I can go.
1: Mm-hmm.
0: I got other stuff to do during the week.
1: Exactly.
0: We have a grocery shopping question going up live on Facebook. You can text us. You can call us. Also, does your neighborhood smell like weed? That's among the questions our news team is asking this morning.
1: And who's your neighbor?
0: And who's your neighbor? Let's get to the headlines.
2: With an update from WindsorNewsToday.ca, I'm Adele Loisel. A province-wide day of action today across Ontario. More than 4,500 community and social service workers may go on strike to protest government underfunding. The Toronto Star says they're also protesting the rippling effects of Bill 124, which froze public sector salaries. Fire officials in Windsor say a house fire on Friday night is suspicious. The home is on Windsor Avenue. Damage is $100,000 and three people and two dogs were displaced. Nobody was hurt, though. A report going to Windsor City Council suggests the city might want to wait before considering a bylaw to address the smell of cannabis in neighborhoods. The report suggests waiting until the Ontario Superior Court rules on a case in Leamington first. There's been 10 complaints to 311 about the smell, and the University of Windsor is named as next provost and vice president of academics. It's Dr. Barbara Crow. She'll be responsible for research, student experience, and international development. She starts July 1st. Another defeat for the Jays to the Pirates 4-1. The Tigers lost to the Orioles 5-3. The Golden Knights are now up 3-0 in their series against the Avalanche after a 5-3 win. Clouds to start, but clearing up later this morning and 25 today. Clear 11 tonight and sunny 29 tomorrow. For more on these and other stories, go to WindsorNewsToday.ca.
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0: the sexes.
1: Hey, happy Memorial Day edition to those listening in Michigan this morning. You know, getting the barbecues fired up, prepping that fireworks display. Whatever they do.
2: Right.
1: It's a big deal. Let's get to it. Four questions. Can you get them all today? We will find out. I think we're ready.
2: All right. Well, it's very good to be back. Yeah, I was off on Friday dealing with a horrific migraine. To all of my fellow migraine sufferers, I hear you. I see you. I feel you, unfortunately. So first day back. I want to ask you about two of the very low-key, calm things I got up to this weekend. I didn't want to move too fast or do too much. So one thing I started doing is I started playing Words with Friends again, as in like that Scrabble app that was all the rage. You know what I'm talking about.
1: Yeah, I forgot about that one.
2: Yeah, my friend Athena, she sent me a request to play, and I was like, sure, what's the harm? That game should not be called Words with Friends. It should be called Words with Made-Up Enemies,
1: because
2: I am deeply competitive and straight-up addicted to this. Like, I know we're going to play Battle of the Sexes right now, but if one of my matches plays me back, I got to go. I'm busy.
1: You're into Words with Friends.
2: I really am. So my question is actually going to be a Scrabble question. I know you are a fan, right?
1: Love Scrabble.
2: Okay. Well, my question for you is going to be this. It's going to be fun because I have some very quirky, funny sounding words. One of them is a real playable word in Scrabble. The other two are not. Okay?
1: Yeah.
2: Identify the playable word in Scrabble. First word, Zorp. Exactly what it sounds like. Z-O-R-P.
1: Oh, have I ever tried to play Zorp before? Yeah.
2: Next word. I'm going to say it's quat or cat, maybe. It's Q-A-T.
1: Q-A-T. No right. U there.
2: No,
1: okay.
2: No.
1: Okay.
2: And last word is called jurf. J-U-R-F.
1: Oh, my goodness.
2: All high scoring points.
1: Yeah, well, sure.
2: Yeah, so you got Zorp, quat, and jurf.
1: Jurf. Boy. You know what the funny thing with quat is? I feel like everybody's always looking for a Q word that you can spell without a U.
2: Right.
1: And so if somebody discovered that that is it, then that would be really popular. I don't think I've ever played that word, though. So I'm going to go lower and stick with jurf.
2: You're going to go with jurf?
1: I'm going to go with jurf.
2: J-U-R-F?
1: Yes.
2: J, always trust the power of the Q. No, you're wrong.
3: I don't think so, Jim.
1: I should have stuck with my gun.
2: You should have. Jurf, not a word. Zorp, I mean, unless you're talking about, like, Zorp the Surveyor, but can't do that. It's quat. It's
1: quat actually, is a word.
2: The real definition of it is a shrub that people chew.
1: Wow.
2: Fun fact. Oh, keep that in your pocket.
1: And what was
2: tiles.
1: That thing you said about Zorp the who?
2: Zorp the Surveyor?
1: Yeah, who's that?
2: He is a, he's the lizard guy from Parks and Rec.
1: Boy, that's a deep
2: Remember
1: cut, too.
2: Of him?
1: That is
2: yeah.
1: a deep cut.
2: Sorry, anyway.
1: Boys are failing on multiple levels here. Let's just go straight to your first question.
2: Mm-hmm.
1: With the nicer weather coming, yes, it's going to be heating up a bit this week. We can start thinking about going out to those pools and, yes, those splash pads.
2: Yeah.
1: Tori, I'll give you a list here. I've got a full list of all the Windsor parks that have and have not splash pads.
2: Okay.
1: So let's just go this way. I'll give you the list of three parks. You tell me which one is the dry park.
2: Oh,
1: as in, it may have a pool, it may have other amenities, but none of the free splash pad kind of situations.
2: Okay.
1: We're going to go with Micmac.
2: Micmac.
1: Lansbury.
2: Okay.
1: And Jackson Park. Of those, two of them have splash pads,
2: yeah.
1: One does not, which is the park without the pad.
2: Okay, well, I know Lansbury does. I feel like that's the one that you frequent. Micmac, I actually don't know, but I'm like pretty certain that Jackson Park does not. They got all the other water fixtures and stuff, but no splash pad. I'm going to say Jackson Park is the dry.
1: The dry park.
2: Yeah.
1: Well, I got to buzz you.
2: Really?
1: I got to buzz you. Lansbury does have a delightful swimming pool.
2: Okay.
1: You got to pay to get into it. It's great.
2: Okay.
1: But pre-renovation, you cannot splash anywhere at Lansbury. Trust me, I'm there every other day.
2: I was
1: going to
2: say, I know you're there all the time. I just
1: yeah.
2: assumed there was a splash pad.
1: No,
2: if you
1: there's
2: were
1: not.
2: There.
1: Jackson Park has one of the most delightful splash pads in the city.
2: Okay.
1: And yeah, Micmac's got a big one too. So we are failing hard on these first questions, Tori. Let's get something correct here.
2: Okay, well, my next question is going to be about the other very low-impact activity I got into this weekend. I bought one of those very cute and very popular right now, one of these coloring books that are known as, like, the comfy and cozy coloring books. Specifically, I bought the ones by the artist Coco Yo. If you know, you know.
1: Hmm.
2: If you know, you know about the Coco Yo, I guess. But anyway, they're very cute. I think I sent you a picture of it, didn't I?
1: You did, yeah.
2: They have
1: look
2: these,
1: weird.
2: Like, animal characters in some of them. They're very cute. But I'm actually not going to ask you about the coloring book. I'm going to ask you about coloring instruments, okay? Because there's a certain kind of coloring utensil, I guess, that is all the rage right now. Wherever people are selling coloring books, they're also selling this instrument. to express the color, I guess we'll say. So my question is, what is this very popular coloring utensil? Is it something called artisan wax sticks?
1: Wax sticks, what?
2: Is it alcohol-based markers? Or is it something known as adult crayons?
1: Adult crayons? Get out of here.
2: Yeah, they come in a box. It's pretty fun.
1: Adult crayons?
2: Yeah.
1: Wow. Yeah, I guess adult crayons make sense, but... It must be that then.
2: For the serious artist,
1: yeah, I like the idea of using a marker instead. It feels more satisfying, but I imagine the adult crayon must be a fad if you knew about it.
2: It is a fad, but it might be one that I have to create because that is not the answer.
0: No. I don't think so, Jim.
1: No. You totally fooled me there.
2: I totally did. Dude, alcohol-based markers are everywhere right now. I might have bought some. I got some at Winners. They've got them at Indigo where they sell the coloring books. Walmart's packed with them. Like, everyone is just raging over alcohol-based markers right now.
1: They go on nice and smooth or what?
2: So smooth. Very, very wet tips. They're really fun. And I might have invested in some this weekend on top of my coloring book. They're not cheap, is what I'll say.
1: But no adult crayons, eh?
2: No adult crayons. Man. Not yet.
1: What a rough day for the gentleman here today. Tori, your last question. As it is Memorial Day, the kickoff to official barbecue season.
2: Right.
1: There's an estimated, this is a big number, between now and Labor Day in the U.S., they are going to barbecue an estimated 7 billion hot dogs.
2: Wow.
1: 7 billion.
2: A lot of zeros.
1: It's a lot of wieners.
2: A lot of dogs.
1: Tori, here's your question. If you were to line up 7 billion hot dogs, standard hot dogs, you're lining them up end to end down Highway 3.
2: Oh, gosh.
1: Here's your question. Roughly how many kilometers will that equal? To meet math for the ages, Tori.
2: Billion.
1: We got 7 billion hot dogs. Your standards, not your footlongs.
2: Yeah.
1: You line up 7 billion end to end.
2: 6, 7 inches?
1: 6 inches or so. You line those up end to end. How many kilometers of wiener are we talking about here, Tori?
2: Oh my gosh.
1: Is that around 10,000? Is that around 500,000? Or are you nearing 1 million kilometers of juicy hot dog? With 7 billion standard dogs.
2: Here's the thing about billions. I know nothing about billions. You think it's not that much, then you're like, oh, that's a lot.
1: That's a lot.
2: It's 100 millions. I'm going to say it's in the middle. 500,000 kilometers.
1: 500,000 kilometers.
2: I'm landing on.
1: Tori, we did so poorly.
2: Oh, my God.
1: It only makes sense that we got the last one wrong, too.
2: How far is it?
1: Yeah, well, let's see. 6 inches times 7 billion. It's just over 1 million kilometers in wiener length.
2: Holy.
1: Is that crazy?
2: Yes.
1: Well, we got everything wrong. We hope somebody did better. You must have done better than us.
2: Wow.
1: We'll try harder tomorrow.
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4: Alcohol containers purchased.
1: 6 inches times 7 billion. It's just over 1 million kilometers in wiener length.
2: Holy.
1: Is that crazy?
2: Yes.
1: Well, we got everything wrong. We hope somebody did better. You must have done better than us.
2: Wow.
1: We'll try harder tomorrow.
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1: This is fun. We have a specific grocery shopping question for you. But first off, raise your hand if you did do some grocery shopping this weekend.
2: Yeah.
1: And you are also going to be back grocery shopping before Friday afternoon. Like, we're doing the question, do you shop on the weekend or do you shop during the week?
2: Right.
1: Many of us, why not both?
2: Yeah.
1: Why not? He's always out of something.
2: I know. I understand. I try really hard, though, to make sure it all gets done on the weekend. I make a list throughout the week, and then I think every two weekends is when I go grocery shopping. Let's keep in mind, I'm pretty much feeding, like, one person slash every other day another person.
1: Every 2 weeks, is that the life?
2: Yeah,
1: so you just don't eat any vegetables?
2: That's it.
1: No fresh produce for Tori.
2: By the end of the week, I'm doing a lot of, what's in my freezer?
1: Yeah. Are those nuts that fell out of the tree? Are those edible? So we're doing the weekend versus weekday grocery shoppers. We're trying to do a little attendance here, a little survey. And so far, we are fairly divided. Because you're right, the weekend is great because you may have Saturday, Sunday off. If you pack lunches for the kids, I like to get the fresh, you know, buns or whatever they want on a Sunday.
2: Nice.
1: Instead of the ones I bought last Wednesday. But, you know, sometimes the weekends are so busy with everybody else who has that idea. You're better off like Devin, who says, we try to avoid the weekends unless we go early. It's way too busy, and it always picks up over the afternoon.
2: Let me give you a little secret. Sunday night.
1: Sunday night?
2: Going grocery shopping, like, okay, let's say I have no weekend plans. Going grocery shopping at, like, 9 p.m. on a Saturday, it's awesome. Nobody's there.
1: Now you're saying Saturday. You said Sunday night.
2: Well, I know. Saturday night or a Sunday night.
1: Oh,
2: nobody's
1: either one.
2: There. Yeah.
1: Is that even allowed?
2: It is. They're
1: Tori
2: open.
1: Like the late night grocery shopping.
2: I put headphones in. I
1: creeping
2: dance around.
1: In there with your hood up, your headphones on.
2: Yeah.
1: When do you prefer to do your grocery shopping? And yes, we are doing it again. Congrats to our latest. We're going to shout her out specifically in a few minutes here. Our latest Car Spotters winner.
2: Yeah.
1: We do have another $1,000 to give away from the Real Canadian Superstore. All that info is at our website. And if you're a Mix insider, you already know. You already know the know.
2: Absolutely.
1: Clear skies coming up. It looks like it's a bit of a cloudy start to the day. We will hit 25 or 77. It's already 15 or 59.
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0: Mix 96.7. Yeah, we're comparing grocery shopping schedules. I love what Melanie says. Melanie's got this exactly right. You do the big shop on the weekend because you're there anyway fighting the crowds. That's right. When you do the let's get everything.
1: Right.
0: And then she does a small shop during the week to replenish those items.
1: Mm-hmm.
0: She has a 6-person household, which means, yes, you're always out of, the one kid ate all the raspberries on the way home? I needed those.
1: Why do we have no cheese?
0: Why do we have no cheese? Where'd the cheese go? So, yes, Melanie does the big shop on the weekend, the replenish during the week. Let us know if that jives with how you do your grocery shopping.
1: Mm-hmm.
0: And, yes, we're doing another $1,000. If it jives, man.
1: Yeah. We're cool.
0: We're bringing all the vibes today.
1: We jive.
0: Listen, can I tell people about the $1,000 we're giving away? Or you're just going to make fun of me.
1: Are you going to do it in a weird way?
0: I might. $1,000 of cheddar coming your way this upcoming Saturday. More info at mix967.ca. We will highlight more of the winners of the weekend after Adele takes us through these headlines.
2: With an update from WindsorNewsToday.ca, I'm Adele Loisel. A house fire on Friday night on Windsor Avenue is being called suspicious. It started in the basement and caused $100,000 damage. Nobody was hurt, but 3 people and 2 dogs were displaced. There's word the U.S. is close to reaching a deal with Iran to end the war and reopen the Strait of Hormuz. Officials told the Associated Press it would also see Iran give up its stockpile of enriched uranium. That part Iran hasn't publicly agreed to, but reopening the strait would start to ease the worldwide energy crisis sparked by the war. Advice from a report to Windsor City Council suggests waiting before writing up a bylaw to address the smell of pot in city neighborhoods. Leamington has a case before the Ontario Superior Court now. Few municipalities have a bylaw because it's tough to enforce. Today's news poll question is, does the smell of cannabis in your neighborhood bother you? Vote now at WindsorNewsToday.ca. And after 20 years, this will be the last year for the Jeff Burrows annual drum marathon. That'll be a Good Time Charlie's this Friday and Saturday. A 4-1 loss for the Jays to the Pirates, while the Tigers lost to the Orioles 5-3. We'll get up to 25 today. It starts cloudy, but it will clear up later this morning. Clear tonight and down to 11, and tomorrow we'll have sunshine and we'll get up to 29. For more on these and other stories, go to WindsorNewsToday.ca.
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1: 8:05, we'd like to highlight some of the winners of the weekend. You know what? We should highlight the provincial workers here. A provincial day of action, thousands of community and social service workers. We're going to put them in the winner circle because they're fighting for more, mm-hmm. right? So more on that at windsornewstoday.ca. But you who are taking part, we will highlight you as we turn to some other fun stuff here today, Tori. Grogu
2: is his name.
1: Grogu's the winner.
2: Baby Yoda.
1: We'll get to the weekend box office, but along with Star Wars, there's another big movie people are really buzzing about that we will also highlight. I didn't really hear about this movie till you started talking about it.
2: Right.
1: Now all I see online is this other movie that's not quite making Star Wars money, but it's got all the buzz.
2: Yeah.
1: If you haven't heard of this new flick called Obsession,
2: yeah. We'll
1: dive into more in your Daily Scoop.
2: All right.
1: First, though, Tori, on the winner's circle, the biggest winner we met this weekend was our new best friend, Tanya.
2: Tanya.
1: Yeah.
2: Tanya. Hugger Tanya. She's a hugger, self-admittedly, and if you want to see her win $1,000 just for having a license plate cover on her car, you can do that on our Facebook page. I pinned the video because I want everyone to see it.
1: Yeah.
2: She's very joyous, very excited. She's got a bright red Jeep, and she was awesome.
1: Well, how happy would you be if just all of a sudden you're going in to do your shopping and then we accost you with $1,000 in gift cards?
2: We harass you.
1: Yes.
2: Yeah.
1: It's always that first moment of panic where she's like, do I need to get my pepper spray?
2: I know.
1: Oh, it's just Jay and Tori.
2: No, she knew who we were immediately. She was so excited to see us. She saw you and was like, Jay! And then she saw me and she was like, Tori!
1: Yeah.
2: And it just got better and better.
1: So the Car Spotters continues. If you're not exactly sure how to win, where we'll be, you can either become a Mix Insider or just keep checking to our website, mix967.ca.
2: Sure.
1: Also, I'll put in the winner's circle, Tori. Your stoner neighbor.
2: Oh, yeah.
1: Your stoner neighbor who's stinking up the neighborhood every afternoon, every morning, every evening.
2: Right.
1: Well, he's a winner because currently there seems to be no appetite for restrictions for cannabis smells.
2: Right.
1: So that guy's like, just try and stop me.
2: No, he's so chill. He didn't care.
1: He didn't
2: even know this was happening.
1: What? That's in the news?
2: You can
1: smell it? I gotta call my mom. That's in the news. Yes, is cannabis smell, is it bothering you in your neighborhood? We'll have more details on what's going on in your news. And yes, in the winner's circle, we got to mention Drake. Drake's got the top three albums in the world right now. More Daily Scoop nonsense in a few.
2: Mm-hmm.
1: Tori, we should look outside. Monday, we're back to work, unless you're in America.
2: Right.
1: Memorial Day long weekend. You guys win today.
2: Mm-hmm.
1: Let's check out what's happening with the road and traffic situation.
2: What's going on the roads? Let's look at that one. We've got no accidents to tell you about. Just lots of construction. Windsor has got construction everywhere, it seems, including on Peter Street. It is closed from Mill Street to Brock Street for water main and road construction work going on there.
1: Whoa, dude.
2: Whoa, isn't that cool? And it doesn't end until July 10th, so watch out for that. And if you see anything else, call our newsroom at 519-258-3434.
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1: Let's go. It is time for the Daily Scoop. The one downside to having an outdoor concert is you never know if the weather's going to cooperate.
2: Mm-hmm.
1: Ran into some issues this weekend with the Bruno Mars show in Toronto. We'll get to that in a moment. Katy Perry shouting out some Air Canada employees. What?
2: Who'd have thought?
1: Yeah. We got some Grogu news at the box office, and we should start, I suppose, Tori, where every good story starts. That's with Drake. Drake in the news for his dominance of the Billboard 200.
2: Pretty much. Well, the Billboard 200 albums chart. Yeah, he has officially tied Taylor Swift for the most number one albums in Billboard 200 history. He's got 15 of them, and so does she. And also on top of that, let's just note that he also holds the top three spots on the Billboard 200 album chart. Iceman's number one, Habibti's number two, and Maid of Honor is number three.
1: How about that, Drake?
2: Yep.
1: I suppose we should give him a little clap.
2: I guess.
1: I mean, three albums, number one, number two, and number three.
2: Yeah.
1: Takes a lot of success to be able to do that.
2: Mm-hmm.
1: Not sure if you were going to match his 15 albums against Taylor Swift's, we could debate about that all day. But let's just say Drake is commercially very successful. People streaming those albums left and right.
2: Who'd have thought?
1: That's crazy. What a surprise.
2: What a surprise.
1: We definitely knew that was going to happen.
2: Right.
1: Now, we do have some Katy Perry news, not about her music, not about her concerts, but about her air travel.
2: Yeah, I guess she was flying this weekend from Montreal, visiting her boyfriend, to L.A., and she shared a story of what happened on her Air Canada flight. She said she flew on Air Canada, and she watched a medical emergency happen on the plane. She said she was so impressed with the level of attentiveness and quick action from the crew. She just wanted to highlight how great they are. The medical situation was resolved and everyone was left okay. So not only is Katy Perry rarely in the news for something like this, Air Canada is very rarely in the news for good news. And yeah, I mean, our flight attendants, people who are working on planes, they are playing so many different roles or acting in so many different roles here because, like, they are, yeah, medical professionals.
1: Yeah.
2: They are also safety experts. Like, they're emergency prepared people. They have to give you your peanuts, too.
1: Yeah. Sometimes they're bouncers.
2: Of course.
1: You're not going to toss those unruly passengers out.
2: Yeah.
1: So Katy Perry shouting out Air Canada. Do you think the medical emergency was somebody sitting there and they were like, oh, my God, it's Katy Perry?
2: Katy Perry's on
1: my
2: phone.
1: Then they had, like, a heart attack or something?
2: I don't think so.
1: No. Just a chance. Mm-hmm. Just a chance. So yeah. Shout out Air Canada. That's very good.
2: Yeah.
1: Now, Tori, we also had to, I guess, turn a bunch of people around from Toronto back to wherever they were headed from.
2: Right.
1: Bruno Mars was forced to postpone one of his shows this weekend.
2: Yeah, so he was supposed to kick off his Toronto run on Saturday night at Rogers Stadium. And then an announcement came like 7 or 8 hours before the show. They gave a lot of notice saying that they were going to have to reschedule the show because of the inclement weather. I guess it was very, very stormy in Toronto as well. He did end up performing yesterday's show still, but now he is going to be performing from this coming Wednesday all the way to Sunday. They added Sunday as that makeup show.
1: So Bruno thought he had Sunday off,
2: yeah.
1: But not anymore.
2: Not anymore.
1: All right. Well, we hope everybody who was going to be going to that show can make it next weekend,
2: mm-hmm.
1: or is able to, you know, sell those tickets if they need to.
2: Mm-hmm.
1: But Bruno Mars, have you ever been to a show where you got rained out? Like, part way, you ever been to Pine Knob and you get rained on?
2: Never. No.
1: No.
2: Yeah, no.
1: It's kind of annoying.
2: I bet.
1: Better, I guess, to reschedule than to have it cancel halfway through.
2: Because someone got electrocuted.
1: Exactly. Exactly.
2: Yeah.
1: So Bruno, he will be back. That's very cool. And finally, Tori, the number one movie at the box office, no surprise, the new Star Wars.
2: Mm-hmm.
1: But more people are buzzing about the movie that finished in second place.
2: Yeah. There's this movie called Obsession that made $28 million this weekend. It's actually making more and more money the longer it's been out because people are like word of mouth hearing about it. I guess we are the mouths to tell you the word right now.
1: Yeah.
2: This movie's called Obsession. It's a horror movie that's about, like, this girlfriend who's obsessed with her boyfriend and kind of, like, the violence that occurs. She's, like, almost possessed, like, that kind of thing. Yeah, but it's getting more and more popular. And, $28 million this weekend.
1: And you said this has, like, a zero budget. It's one of these movies
2: yeah.
1: that basically cost, it was for free. Someone
2: yeah.
1: shot it on their iPhone.
2: $750,000, which for a movie
1: yeah.
2: is quite low.
1: Again, that's like Blair Witch kind of levels of it costs nothing and it's already crossed, I think, 70 million worldwide.
2: Yeah.
1: So if you want to see the buzzworthy movie, it's Obsession. The number one movie, though, took in over $100 million. That's Mandalorian and Grogu.
2: Yeah.
1: Sweet. That's some of our daily scoop. I feel up to date.
2: There we go.
1: We have more news on the Provincial Day of Action, what that all means for local employees. Mm-hmm. As far as the weather, too, up to a high today, 25 or 77. We are now at 15 or 59 on the mix.
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9: I was distracted and in traffic. I didn't feel it when the earthquake happened, but it really got me thinking. 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Think I figured out how to let you go and let communication die out. I know you know, we know you weren't down for forever, and it's fine. I know you know, we know we weren't meant for each other, and it's fine. But if the world was ending, you'd come over right.

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If the world was ending, you'd come over right. Right. 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

0: come over, right?
1: Mix 96.7. Tori, how are your iron levels over there? You feeling, you got vitamin D, vitamin B12? You're all good?
2: I think they're good.
1: We're curious because I think we're shocked when we found out that you manage sometimes to go bi-weekly between your shopping trips.
2: Yeah.
1: We're wondering if you've got enough fresh produce in the house, in your system. Are you eating enough kale, girl?
2: Oh, am I ever eating enough kale? First of all, don't forget, I'm growing a garden. So right, I'm about to be fine on that regard. Not yet, but soon. Hopefully, 3 months. I think I'm fine. I'm one person. It's just me and Smudge. We, you know, eat as you're supposed to eat. I'm not malnourished. I'm pretty good.
1: Well, Monica's like many of us. Monica says, especially with the prices there, it seems like you're there every few days.
2: Sure.
1: Because sometimes we'll do like the smaller shops than we used to do.
2: Mm-hmm.
1: We don't go and load up the cart anymore.
2: Mm-hmm.
1: We're like, I don't want to spend $500 today. So like Monica does, maybe you go in on Sunday, grab a few things. You go back on Tuesday, grab a few things. Oh, we're out of milk. Go back on Wednesday, grab some milk.
2: Right.
1: We're asking about your grocery shopping schedule. Okay. Are you more of a weekend pop-in person?
2: Yeah.
1: Do you stop in throughout the week as well? Do you just do one big one like Tori and then just run until you're out of food?
2: Yep.
1: Until you pass out?
2: Yep.
1: Somebody hand her some celery.
2: I run out of cream for coffee a lot, so I end up drinking black coffee for like a few days.
1: That's your penance. That's your punishment.
2: Pretty much.
1: We're talking grocery shopping on our Facebook page. More car spotters at Superstore. Check us out at our website. Right now, Adele's back in. We've got a look at these Monday. Yes, it's Monday morning headlines.
3: With an update from WindsorNewsToday.ca, I'm Adele Loisel. There's word the U.S. and Iran are close to a deal to end the war. Iran hasn't publicly agreed to give up its enriched uranium, but the Associated Press says that's in there, along with reopening the Strait of Hormuz. The closure of the strait sparked a global energy crisis and drove up gas prices. Prime Minister Mark Carney is headed to New York City later this week to drum up investment. He'll meet with business leaders. The Canadian Press says his trip comes just weeks before our trade deal with the U.S. and Mexico enters its review period. Protests across Ontario today as community and social service workers hold a province-wide labor action. They're protesting government underfunding and the lingering effects of Bill 124 that froze public sector wages. The president of OPSU told the Toronto Star some workers are standing in the same food bank lines as their clients. And last week, Windsor police enforced 270 traffic actions during a traffic enforcement blitz. That included one charge for stunt driving and 12 for driving without insurance or while suspended. The Tigers lost to the Orioles 5-3 and a 4-1 loss for the Jays to the Pirates. Las Vegas beat the Avalanche in Game 3, 5-3, and now leads that series 3-0. Clearing up later this morning, 25 today, 11 tonight, and clear, and sunshine tomorrow, and 29. For more on these and other stories, go to WindsorNewsToday.ca.
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0: Sexes.
1: Hey, happy Memorial Day edition to those listening in Michigan this morning. You know, getting the barbecues fired up, prepping that fireworks display. Whatever they do.
2: Right.
1: It's a big deal. Let's get to it. Four questions. Can you get them all today? We will find out. I think we're ready.
2: All right. Well, it's very good to be back. Yeah, I was off on Friday dealing with a horrific migraine. To all of my fellow migraine sufferers, I hear you. I see you. I feel you, unfortunately. So first day back. I want to ask you about two of the very low-key, calm things I got up to this weekend. I didn't want to move too fast or do too much. So one thing I started doing is I started playing Words with Friends again, as in like that Scrabble app that was all the rage. You know what I'm talking about.
1: Yeah, I forgot about that one.
2: Yeah, my friend Athena, she sent me a request to play, and I was like, sure, what's the harm? That game should not be called Words with Friends. It should be called Words with Made Up Enemies,
1: because
2: I am deeply competitive and straight up addicted to this. Like, I know we're going to play Battle of the Sexes right now, but if one of my matches plays me back, I got to go. I'm busy.
1: You're into Words with Friends.
2: I really am. So my question is actually going to be a Scrabble question. I know you are a fan, right?
1: Love Scrabble.
2: Okay. Well, my question for you is going to be this. It's going to be fun because I have some very quirky, funny sounding words. One of them is a real playable word in Scrabble. The other two are not. Okay?
1: Yeah.
2: Identify the playable word in Scrabble. First word, Zorp. Exactly what it sounds like, Z-O-R-P.
1: Oh, have I ever tried to play Zorp before? Yeah.
2: Next word. I'm going to say it's quat or cat, maybe. It's Q-A-T.
1: Q-A-T. No All U right. there.
2: No,
1: okay,
2: no.
1: Okay.
2: And last word is called Jurf. J-U-R-F.
1: Oh, my goodness.
2: All high scoring points.
1: Yeah, well, sure.
2: Yeah, so you got Zorp, quat, and Jurf.
1: Jurf. Boy. You know what the funny thing with quat is? I feel like everybody's always looking for a Q word that you can spell without a U.
2: Right.
1: And so if somebody discovered that that is it, then that would be really popular. I don't think I've ever played that word, though. So I'm going to go lower and stick with Jurf.
2: You're going to go with Jurf?
1: I'm going to go with Jurf.
2: J-U-R-F?
1: Yes.
2: J. Always trust the power of the Q. No, you're wrong.
3: I don't think so, Jim.
1: I should have stuck with my gut.
2: You should have. Jurf, not a word. Zorp, I mean, unless you're talking about, like, Zorp the Surveyor, but can't do that. It's quat. It's
1: quat
2: actually,
1: is a word.
2: The real definition of it is a shrub that people chew.
1: Wow.
2: Fun fact. Oh, keep that in your pocket.
1: And what was
2: tiles.
1: That thing you said about Zorp the who?
2: Zorp the Surveyor?
1: Yeah, who's that?
2: He is a, he's the lizard guy from Parks and Rec.
1: Boy, that's a deep
2: Remember
1: cut, too.
2: Of him?
1: That is
2: yeah.
1: a deep cut.
2: Sorry, anyway.
1: Boys are failing on multiple levels here. Let's just go straight to your first question.
2: Mm-hmm.
1: With the nicer weather coming, yes, it's going to be heating up a bit this week. We can start thinking about going out to those pools and, yes, those splash pads.
2: Yeah.
1: Tori, I'll give you a list here. I've got a full list of all the Windsor parks that have and have not splash pads.
2: Okay.
1: So let's just go this way. I'll give you the list of three parks. You tell me which one is the dry park.
2: Oh.
1: As in, it may have a pool, it may have other amenities, but none of the free splash pad kind of situations.
2: Okay.
1: We're going to go with Micmac.
2: Micmac.
1: Lansbury.
2: Okay.
1: And Jackson Park. Of those, two of them have splash pads,
2: yeah.
1: One does not, which is the park without the pad.
2: Okay, well, I know Lansbury does. I feel like that's the one that you frequent. Micmac, I actually don't know, but I'm like pretty certain that Jackson Park does not. They got all the other water fixtures and stuff, but no splash pad. I'm gonna say Jackson Park is the dry.
1: The dry park.
2: Yeah.
1: Well, I gotta buzz ya.
2: Really?
1: I gotta buzz ya. Lansbury does have a delightful swimming pool.
2: Okay.
1: You gotta pay to get into it. It's great.
2: Okay.
1: But pre-renovation, you cannot splash anywhere at Lansbury. Trust me, I'm there every other day.
2: I was going to say,
1: it.
2: I know you're there all the time. I just
1: yeah.
2: assumed there was a splash pad.
1: No, there's not.
2: There.
1: Jackson Park has one of the most delightful splash pads in the city.
2: Okay.
1: And yeah, Micmac's got a big one too. So we are failing hard on these first questions, Tori. Let's get something correct here.
2: Okay, well, my next question is going to be about the other very low-impact activity I got into this weekend. I bought one of those very cute and very popular right now. One of these coloring books that are known as like the comfy and cozy coloring books. Specifically, I bought the ones by the artist Coco Yo. If you know, you know.
1: Hmm.
2: If you know, you know about the Coco Yo, I guess. But anyway, they're very cute. I think I sent you a picture of it, didn't I?
1: You did, yeah.
2: They have
1: it looked
2: these,
1: weird.
2: Like, animal characters in some of them. They're very cute. But I'm actually not going to ask you about the coloring book. I'm going to ask you about coloring instruments, okay? Because there's a certain kind of coloring utensil, I guess, that is all the rage right now. Wherever people are selling coloring books, they're also selling this instrument to express the color, I guess we'll say. So my question is, what is this very popular coloring utensil? Is it something called artisan wax sticks?
1: Wax sticks, what?
2: Is it alcohol-based markers? Or is it something known as adult crayons?
1: Adult crayons, get out of here.
2: Yeah, they come in a box. It's pretty fun.
1: Adult crayons?
2: Yeah.
1: Wow. Yeah, I guess adult crayons make sense, but it must be that then.
2: This is for the serious artist.
1: Yeah, I like the idea of using a marker instead. It feels more satisfying, but I imagine the adult crayon must be a fad if you knew about it.
2: It is a fad, but it might be one that I have to create because that is not the answer.
0: What?
2: No.
0: I don't think so, Jim.
1: No.
2: You totally fooled
1: me there.
2: I totally did. Dude, alcohol-based markers are everywhere right now. I might have bought some. I got some at Winners. They've got them at Indigo where they sell the coloring books. Walmart's packed with them. Like, everyone is just raging over alcohol-based markers right now.
1: They go on nice and smooth or what?
2: So smooth. Very, very wet tips. They're really fun. And I might have invested in some this weekend on top of my coloring book. They're not cheap is what I'll say.
1: But no adult crayons, eh?
2: No adult crayons. Man. Not yet.
1: What a rough day for the gentleman here today. Tori, your last question. As it is Memorial Day, the kickoff to official barbecue season.
2: Right.
1: There is an estimated, this is a big number, between now and Labor Day in the U.S., they are going to barbecue an estimated 7 billion hot dogs.
2: Wow.
1: 7 billion.
2: A lot of zeros.
1: It's a lot of wieners.
2: A lot of dogs.
1: Tori, here's your question. If you were to line up 7 billion hot dogs, standard hot dogs, you're lining them up end to end down Highway 3.
2: Oh, gosh.
1: Here's your question. Roughly how many kilometers will that equal? It's a meat math for the ages, Tori.
2: Billion.
1: We got 7 billion hot dogs. Your standards, not your footlongs.
2: Yeah.
1: You line up 7 billion end to end.
2: 6, 7 inches?
1: 6 inches or so. You line those up end to end. How many kilometers of wiener are we talking about here, Tori?
2: Oh my gosh.
1: Is that around 10,000? Is that around 500,000? Or are you nearing 1 million kilometers of juicy hot dog? With 7 billion standard dogs.
2: Here's the thing about billions. I know nothing about billions. You think it's not that much, then you're like, oh, that's a lot.
1: That's a lot.
2: It's 100 millions. I'm going to say it's in the middle. 500,000 kilometers.
1: 500,000 kilometers.
2: I'm landing on.
1: Tori, we did so poorly.
2: Oh, my God.
1: It only makes sense that we got the last one wrong, too.
2: How far is it?
1: Yeah, well, let's see. 6 inches times 7 billion. It's just over 1 million kilometers in wiener length.
2: Holy.
1: Isn't that crazy?
2: Yes.
1: Well, we got everything wrong. We hope somebody did better. You must have done better than us.
2: Wow.
1: We'll try harder tomorrow.
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1: Yes, Mix Mornings, always on the cutting edge. We've candy crushed. We've whirled. Now, Tori's discovered a brand new game released in, let me check, 2009.
2: Is it 2009?
1: Yes, it is that really? Old. Raise your hand if you are still or recently playing Words with Friends.
2: I mean, if you're not playing it, let this be your sign to play it or come back to playing it, because I am playing it now. I've been playing it for about 3 days now. It's taken over my life.
1: I know. We're already nearing intervention level.
2: I know.
1: She just discovered or rediscovered this game. I know you were off sick on Friday, so you had to occupy your time.
2: Mm-hmm.
1: And it turned out to be a Words with Friends kind of a weekend.
2: It really was.
1: So you're like, here's the thing with it. Like, it gives you alerts when somebody plays a word.
2: Yes.
1: So you're already, I can already tell, we're about to do the weather, and you're like, oop, wait a second, somebody worded me.
2: Eliza just played me back.
1: Eliza just sent me a something.
2: I'm playing with strangers mostly,
1: Yeah, so it's going to be one of those things that if you play a game like this, that it can alert you during your work day, inevitably it's going to happen when it's not a great time. You're in a meeting with the boss.
2: Sure.
1: And you're like, I just need to, is smut a word? Will it take smut?
2: Well, that's the great thing about this game. You get to it when you get to it. You don't have to just be sitting there playing back and forth quickly. I will say, over the last weekend, everything I've read, I'm like, how many points would that word be? I saw the word quit. I'm like, that's got to be a good one, right?
1: Yeah, that's it. You're looking through the prism now of Words with Friends. You're reading the news, and you're like, a murder on 4th Avenue. Murder!
2: M-U-R-D-R. That's probably about 15 points. What about Grogu? Can I play Grogu 2Gs? That's got to be good.
1: I don't think it'll take Grogu.
2: You can't do names. It's so annoying.
1: This game came out in 2009. It has no idea what a Grogu is.
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1: Along with the smells of the barbecues, is there another smell in your neighborhood that's bothering you? Does the cannabis smell in your neighborhood seem to make you want to close the windows a little bit?
2: Mm-hmm.
1: Because I don't know about your neighborhood, Tori. I do think I live in Cannabis Central.
2: Oh, you do?
1: Oh, yeah.
2: I wonder how that is.
1: I'm not judging. I'm just saying. It's a few years ago, people had to be careful about that smell.
2: Right.
1: Now it's like neighbor smoking the J while he's cutting the grass. You know what
2: smoking
1: I mean?
2: Smoking the J.

0: Mixed Mornings with Jay and Tori.
1: So Drake has officially tied Taylor Swift as the soloist with the most number one albums on the Billboard 200. He's now got 15, so does she. And also keep in mind, he currently holds the top three spot.
2: Yeah.
1: Okay.
2: You know what Taylor should do next, though? Is she should put out 14 albums. Each with one song on it. Take this, Drake. Like, here's 14 new albums.
1: I think an album has to have like at least 4 or 5 songs on it.
2: Oh, really?
1: So, yeah.
2: It's probably some loophole, yeah.
1: I mean, she's still, you know, she could do that, I guess.

0: Mixed Mornings with Jay and Tori.
1: We've got a story about a delightful young lady who's gone very viral on TikTok.
2: Yeah, for something very funny she did in the midst of receiving chemo. She shared a post on TikTok. It's her in the hospital receiving chemotherapy, and she wrote, "I have cancer. Show me your abs." So the comment section is just flooded with very kind men showing off their physiques for her. I think that this is very nice of them to do. She's even responded to some saying, "I promise I'm going to get so hot after chemo, you're going to want to stick around."
1: What?
2: Yeah, it's just, you know, people who are like, you're having a hard time. You're doing chemo. That's rough. You want to see some abs? I got some abs. Here you go. Because if I know anything about dudes with nice physiques, they totally don't like to show them off.
1: You're right.
2: This is real charity.
1: Oh, man. I've been working all year on these abs. I guess I could show them to somebody who wants to see them.
2: Who's receiving chemotherapy? Yeah, right. She's wonderful, and I guess she's doing quite well. And she was very much cheered up after that comment section.
1: Well, how could she not be?
2: Shout out to her.
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1: 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Some clouds and fog earlier this morning, pretty much gone now. A high today, 25 or 77. Sunny tomorrow, look out, 29 or 84. Right now, we're up to 15 or 59 on the mix.
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1: Raise your hand if you did do some grocery shopping this weekend.
2: Yeah.
1: And you are also going to be back grocery shopping before Friday afternoon. Like, we're doing the question, do you shop on the weekend or do you shop during the week?
2: Right.
1: Many of us, why not both?
2: Yeah.
1: He's always out of something.
2: I know. I understand. I try really hard, though, to make sure it all gets done on the weekend. I make a list throughout the week, and then I think every two weekends is when I go grocery shopping. Let's keep in mind, I'm pretty much feeding like one person slash every other day another person.
1: Every 2 weeks, is that the life?
2: Yeah,
1: so you just don't eat any vegetables?
2: Yeah, that's it.
1: No, just no fresh produce for Tori.
2: By the end of the week, I'm doing a lot of what's in my freezer?
1: Yeah. Are those nuts that fell out of the tree? Are those edible?
2: Are those edible?
1: So we're doing the weekend versus weekday grocery shoppers. We're trying to do a little attendance here, a little survey. And so far, we are fairly divided, because you're right, the weekend is great because you may have Saturday, Sunday off.
2: Mm-hmm.
1: If you pack lunches for the kids, I like to get the fresh, you know, buns or whatever they want on a Sunday.
2: Nice.
1: Instead of the ones I bought last Wednesday. But, you know, sometimes the weekends are so busy with everybody else who has that idea.
2: Mm-hmm.
1: You're better off like Devin, who says, we try to avoid the weekends unless we go early. It's way too busy.
2: Let me give you a little secret. Sunday night.
1: Sunday night.
2: Going grocery shopping, like, okay, let's say I have no weekend plans. Going grocery shopping at like 9 p.m. on a Saturday, it's awesome. Nobody's there.
1: Now you're saying Saturday. You said Sunday night.
2: Well, yeah, Saturday night or a Sunday night.
1: Oh,
2: nobody's
1: either one.
2: There. Yeah.
1: Is that even allowed?
2: It is. They're open.
1: Like the late night grocery shopping.
2: I put headphones in. I dance around.
1: Creeping in there with your hood up, your headphones on.
2: Yeah.

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Mix 96.7, good morning. It's Amberly. Hopefully you had a great weekend. Your Monday's going well. Another long set of mixed music. Alex Warren, it's Fever Dream.

Mix 96.7, it's Amberly. What would you do if you found $30,000 in a fanny pack in a bathroom at a variety store with no one around looking for this bag? I'll tell you what this guy in Florida did when he found that money coming up. Naked Eyes, now it's Mix 96.7.

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0: Mix 96.7, good morning. It's Amberly. So this guy in Florida found $30,000 cash in a fanny pack in the bathroom of a convenience store recently. It was just hung on the handrail inside the stall, and he went outside and no one was around looking for it. And he actually spent days trying to find the rightful owner and claimed that he never considered keeping it because it wasn't his to take. The owner did eventually report it missing and connected with him, and he gave him all the money back. All he got in return was a hug. And the owner wants to take him out to dinner. I think you owe him a bit more than that. But if you're wondering, you know, who has $30,000 in cash just sitting around? Like, is something illegal going on here? Apparently it wasn't. They said it was for a family emergency. But I really hope this guy gets some good karma coming back for him for tracking down the owner instead of keeping the $30,000 for himself.
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0: Mixed weather should clear up nicely this afternoon with some sunshine expected and a high of 25. Clear tonight, a low of 11 or 52. Sunny and warm tomorrow, a high of 29 degrees.
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Jay and Tori could be bringing by some Antonino's original pizza for your classroom with a $25 gift card for yourself to keep out of it, too. 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

0: 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Good morning. It's Amberly. Hopefully you had a great weekend. It was a busy one for us. So honestly, coming back to work is a bit of a break. Unfortunately, the Bruno Mars show in Toronto at Rogers Stadium got postponed on Saturday due to all the crazy storms and rain we were getting. So it's unfortunate that these calls have to be made sometimes. I know there was a bunch of events locally as well that had to be canceled and changed around a little bit. So it's unfortunate, but what are you going to do, right? It's out of our control. So the Bruno Mars show that was supposed to happen on Saturday is now going to be happening this Sunday, the 31st. Unfortunately, if you had like a hotel room and stuff booked, then that's a whole different story. But if you had a ticket to Saturday's show, then that will be valid for this Sunday, the 31st. But last night he performed and it looked like a blast. So I think it's going to be worth the wait and worth all this mess of going back to Toronto if you had tickets, because it looks like it's going to be a great show at Rogers Stadium in Toronto.
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0: 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Clearing up this afternoon with some sunshine and a high of 25. Clear tonight, a low of 11 or 52. Sunny and warm tomorrow with a high of 29.
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2: 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When you

Mix 96.7, especially because my sweet corn supply in the freezer is all gone. I always cook a whole bunch at the end of the season and cut it off the cob and freeze it so we have sweet corn year-round. Well, I'm all out. So I was so excited to see that a bunch of farmers were out planting their corn over the weekend. On my drive to work today, I noticed those little sprouts in the fields. Oh, so excited. We have to wait a bit longer, but sweet corn season will be here before we know it, I hope. See you too on the mix.

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1: With an update from WindsorNewsToday.ca, I'm Adele Loisel. The CEO of Windsor Detroit Borderlink says the tunnel will be open this week during setup for the Chevrolet Detroit Grand Prix and during the race this weekend. The Grand Prix starts on Friday and wraps up Sunday afternoon. Tal Kuzner says drivers should be prepared for a detour on the Detroit side and for delays. A 35-year-old man shot by Windsor police Friday night has died. Around 6:30, police were called to Thornberry Crescent and Roseville Garden Drive about a man with a knife. The suspect fled on foot, but officers caught up with him, tasered him, and then fired. The Special Investigations Unit asks anyone with information about the incident to give them a call. And MPP Caroline Mulrooney, the president of the Treasury Board and Minister of Francophone Affairs, is resigning. She'll vacate her seat on June 5th. CBC News says Finance Minister Peter Bethenfalvy will fill in on an interim basis. Today's news poll question is, does the smell of cannabis in your neighborhood bother you? Vote now at WindsorNewsToday.ca. Game 3 for the Canadiens and the Hurricanes tonight. The Marlins are in Toronto to take on the Jays, and the Knicks and Cavaliers play Game 4. Sunny today and up to 25, clear down to 11 tonight. Tomorrow will be sunny and we'll get up to 29 and a mix of sun and cloud for Wednesday. 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
0: Mixed weather sunny this afternoon, a high of 25. Clear tonight with a low of 11 or 52. Sunny and warm tomorrow with a high of 29 degrees.
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0: Mix 96.7, good afternoon. It's Amberly. The OLG, with the help of 254 Ontarians, officially set a new Guinness World Record this weekend in Toronto. It was the title for the largest game of human foosball. So they actually braved the rain and the colds on the weekend. They played this big life-sized game of foosball. And it was celebrating OLG's investment in the long-term growth of soccer in communities across Ontario, with Ontario Soccer, and they're working with the City of Toronto's Soccer for All Legacy program as well. The largest game of human foosball record has been set thanks to the OLG and 254 Ontario residents this weekend in Toronto.
1: It's cone season at McDonald's, which means vanilla cones are $1 each plus tax in the McDonald's app all summer long. Soft, creamy, and crunchy for just $1 each plus tax exclusively in the McDonald's app. App download and registration required at participating McDonald's in Canada.
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0: Mixed weather, sunny this afternoon, a high of 25. Clear tonight with a low of 11 or 52. Sunshine tomorrow and warming up nicely with a high of 29.
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0: Mix 96.7, it's Amberly. Enjoy the rest of your afternoon. Fat Matt's got you covered after two. Don't forget, if there's a song you want to hear with the top four at four, you can text him anytime on the mix line at 519-944-2497. We'll chat again tomorrow.
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9: 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I'm Fat Matt, and I called for a free quote at 519-992-4516. 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

96.7. How are you? It's Fat Matt here. Really enjoyed listening to Amber Lee today. Great music and great conversation as always. And before she left, she kicked off another long set, and it continues with Shawn Mendes, a throwback from Bob Marley and Taylor Swift on the way too.

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And at 4 o'clock, we'll be counting down the four most requested songs of the day.

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0: 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Great to have you on board. It's Fat Matt here. Natasha Bedingfield on deck. Plus a look at your forecast. Another $1,000 Real Canadian Superstore gift card was given away over the weekend. We met Tanya at the Walker Road Superstore Saturday morning at 10. She was proudly displaying a Mix license plate frame on her Jeep. And hers was the first vehicle seen by the Mix car spotters. She was surprised by Jay and Tori. Check this out.
1: Wait. Right here. Right here. We got a red Jeep.
2: All right, let's go.
1: Wow. How are you?
2: Good. Oh, jeez. I saw you last weekend. Oh, my God. Thank you. All right.
0: So nice to hook up Tanya with that prize. And if you are rocking a Mix plate frame on your vehicle as well, the Mix Car Spotters will be out again with another $1,000 gift card at the Superstore in Leamington this Saturday morning.
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0: Mix weather, clear skies this evening with an overnight low of 11, sunny tomorrow, and a high of 29 or 84 Fahrenheit, then 28 or 82 Wednesday. More of a taste of what's to come this summer.
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0: 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The Mix Car Spotters will be out this Saturday, and if we catch sight of one of our plate frames on your car while you're shopping at Real Canadian Superstore in Leamington, you could win a $1,000 Superstore gift card.
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96.7, Taylor Swift could tie a record set by Michael Jackson and Whitney Houston tonight. 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
3: It is Fat Matt here with a couple of quick Hollywood headlines for you. The Mandalorian and Grogu ended up having a nice weekend in theaters leading into it. The critics were kind of so-so, and the feeling was it's a good movie, not a great movie, and played more like a supersized episode of the Disney Plus show instead of having that big screen magic of a classic Star Wars film. But the opening box office numbers were decent, $102 million in North America, and with a holiday Monday in the U.S. today, it is going to boost ticket sales even more. And there's a couple of unique things about this film. For the first time ever, it's a Star Wars movie that includes opening credits for cast and crew. A lot of movies back in the day, and still some today, will show the credits first. But the original Star Wars movie back in 1977 jumped right into the action and did away with the credits until the end. Also, you know, it's almost a given that popcorn movies like this will have a post-credits scene with people sitting around waiting for a bonus scene at the very end of the movie. I don't think I'm spoiling anything by telling you that there isn't one in The Mandalorian and Grogu. Just letting you know that so you don't have to wait around in your seats until the very, very end and then be let down when there's nothing there. The Michael Jackson movie continued to do big business over the weekend. And upon the news that a sequel is in the works, here's an interesting bit of information from the Lionsgate studio chair in regards to where the second film will go. Now, you know by now that they avoided all the controversial aspects of his life with the first movie since a legal settlement prevented them from getting into the court cases. And it sounds like they'll bypass that stuff again in the next movie. This guy is saying much of the biggest and most popular parts of his music catalog were not touched upon in the first film, so there are so many other events that happened. And the next one may not be strictly chronological. We can go forwards and backwards in telling Michael's story. And finally, what kind of Taylor Swift story will the American Music Awards tell tonight? Word is, she is not going to be there. She's not planning on attending, even though she leads the nominations with 8. And if she sweeps all 8 of her categories, she'll be tied with both Michael Jackson and Whitney Houston for the most wins in one night. Taylor is already the most awarded AMA artist of all time with 40 trophies total. Hosted by Queen Latifah, the AMAs are on CBS and Paramount Plus at 8 o'clock tonight, live from the MGM Grand in Las Vegas. And are you planning on watching? Let us know at mix967.ca.
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3: Mixed weather, clear skies this evening with an overnight low of 11, sunny tomorrow and a high of 29 or 84 Fahrenheit, then 28 or 82 on Wednesday.
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It's Fat Matt here. VIP passes to Windsor's Poutine Feast. Yours to win when we count down the top four most requested songs of the day. Coming

0: I'm Mark Brown. The Special Investigations Unit says a person involved in a shooting by Windsor police has died. The Law Enforcement Oversight Agency says the man died Friday night soon after being rushed to hospital following an incident in the Roseville Gardens area. The SIU has assigned 6 investigators to the case. If you've got information, go to the link at windsornewstoday.ca. The OPP, meanwhile, hope you can help find a 13-year-old girl missing since late last night. Liliana Samantha Bautista Maravillas was last seen on Oak Street in Leamington at about 10:30 p.m. We have a photo and description up at windsornewstoday.ca as well. Crossing may be tricky, but the Windsor-Detroit Tunnel will be open during the Chevrolet Detroit Grand Prix. Traffic will be rerouted on the Detroit side. You'll have to turn right on Jefferson Avenue to get to the Chrysler Freeway. Windsor-Detroit Borderlink CEO Tal Zudner says commuters should prepare for delays due to increased traffic. We've now got a sentencing date for a 35-year-old man who murdered Tilbury resident Henry Newdorf. A sentence date was set today for June 18th for David Trielout. The sentencing was postponed due to a medical emergency on the defense team. Trielout pleaded guilty to killing Newdorf, whose body was found in Dover Township in January 2024. The Canadiens host the Canes tonight in Game 3 of the Stanley Cup Eastern Conference Finals. The Blue Jays host the Marlins. The Tigers have the day off. Sunshine at 25 this afternoon. Clear skies tonight at 11. Sunny tomorrow and a warmer 29. For more on these and other stories, go to windsornewstoday.ca.
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2: A poutine and beverage served in a tented VIP seating area, an exclusive swag bag with poutine feast goodies. There's two of these VIP packages to be won here with your top four at four. Keep track of these next four songs, the most requested of the day for a chance to win. Poutine Feast is happening June 4th through the 7th at Riverfront Festival Plaza. We'll start with a new Shania Twain song at number four. This is Dirty Rosie.

0: Mix 96.7. We're counting down the top four at four for a shot at Poutine Feast VIP packages. Two of them. That was song number three by Olivia Dean, So Easy. And in the two spot, it's Olivia Rodrigo with Drop Dead.
1: I know.

0: 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It's Fat Matt here with the number one song on the top four for I Just Might by Bruno Mars. And if you could identify what song number three on the countdown was today, text that song into me at 519-944-2497 for a shot at winning two VIP packages to Windsor Poutine Feast, happening at Riverfront Festival Plaza June 4th through the 7th.
1: Living the poutine dream, poutine dream. It's the best thing that ever been.
0: Well, I'm telling you, you'll be feeling like a French Canadian. You'll be gobbling up a nice poutine and sipping a beverage in a tented VIP area. Can you remember what song number three was? I'll accept the title of the song or the name of the artist. There's no rush on that text. You have 2 hours to get your answer in. Poutine feast packages all week. Sit tight. We've got Justin Bieber and a throwback from Sheryl Crow up next.
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1: 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Clear skies this evening with an overnight low of 11, sunny tomorrow and a high of 29 or 84 Fahrenheit, then 28 or 82 on Wednesday.

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1: With an update from WindsorNewsToday.ca, I'm Mark Brown. A man shot by Windsor police on Friday night has died. The Special Investigations Unit has taken over the probe of the incident in the Roseville Gardens area. A 35-year-old man was rushed to hospital and passed away soon after arrival. If you've got information on this incident, the SIU has a link you can use at WindsorNewsToday.ca. A Windsor man has been arrested in Chatham after an incident that resulted in a shelter-in-place being declared. CK police say the man went to a home on Queen's Line Sunday, took an 18-year-old woman against her will, sexually assaulted her, and brandished a gun. The 28-year-old man was also in breach of a court-ordered release condition. You'd be surprised to know that most municipalities don't have bylaws concerning the smell of cannabis in neighborhoods. Today's question of the day wants to know if the smell of pot in your neighborhood bothers you. Vote now at WindsorNewsToday.ca. A reminder that if you're using the Windsor-Detroit Tunnel this week, be ready for delays and to be rerouted. Street closures are already in place for this weekend's Chevrolet Detroit Grand Prix. The tunnel will be open, but you'll have to turn right onto Jefferson Avenue after you clear U.S. Customs. The race takes place Friday to Sunday and will bring huge crowds downtown. The Blue Jays host the Marlins tonight. The Tigers have Memorial Day off. Clear skies at 11 with fog developing late. Sunshine tomorrow and 26. Fair tomorrow night and 14. 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
13: 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The Mix Car Spotters will be out this Saturday, and if we catch sight of one of our plate frames on your car while you're shopping at Real Canadian Superstore in Leamington, you could win a $1,000 Superstore gift card.
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Mix 96.7. It's Fat Matt here. I want to say hey to Kayla and Jordan on the job together in Lakeshore, looking for "Man I Need" by Olivia Dean. It's on the way for you guys in just a few minutes. Thanks for listening at work.

0: 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Congrats to Tanya, who got her hands on a $1,000 Real Canadian Superstore gift card over the weekend.
1: Oh, jeez! Oh, my God!
0: 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Details coming up.

0: 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Great to have you on board this afternoon. It's Fat Matt here, Aaliyah on deck, plus a look at your forecast. Another $1,000 Real Canadian Superstore gift card was given away over the weekend. We met Tanya at the Walker Road Superstore Saturday morning at 10 o'clock. She was proudly displaying a Mix license plate frame on her red Jeep. Hers was the first vehicle seen by the Mix car spotters. And take a listen here to her being surprised by Jay and Tori.
1: Wait. Right here. We got a red Jeep.
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2: Good. Oh, jeez. I saw you last weekend. Oh, my God.
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0: Mixed weather, clear skies this evening with an overnight low of 11, sunny tomorrow, and a high of 29 or 84 Fahrenheit, then 28 or 82 on Wednesday, the kind of temperatures we've been waiting for.
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Mix 96.7. The recently played section on our website, mix967.ca, is really handy. It shows the name of the song that's on the air. For example, that was Lay It On Me by Frank Walker, Josh Ross, and Norma Jean Martini. And if you're curious about a song you heard earlier in the day, you can scroll back through our entire playlist.

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It's Fat Matt here with Ariana Grande now. She has a new single dropping this Friday. It's called Hate That I Made You Love Me. 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

96.7. There goes Lady Gaga, who is up for 6 American Music Awards tonight. As many as Alex Warren is up for. And his latest, the song Fever Dream, is on the way in just a bit.

0: Mixed Mornings with Jay and Tori and Fat Matt on the drive home with the top four at four.
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0: 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And there's times I wake up in the middle of the night sweating and dreaming of poutine.
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0: Bowls of it. Oh, the fries, the gravy, the melted cheese curds, the pulled pork. Yum. 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
0: Mixed weather, clear skies this evening with an overnight low of 11, sunny tomorrow, and a high of 29 or 84 Fahrenheit, then 28 or 82 on Wednesday.
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96.7. Have a great evening. I'm Fat Matt. I'll catch up with you again tomorrow afternoon at 2. Music ahead from Ray, Shaggy, the latest from Madonna, and Sabrina Carpenter, their duet, Bring Your Love. And at 8:35, it's a Battle of the Sexes, Mixed Mornings replay with Jay and Tori.

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